0: με τον Γιάννη Μπουζίκα.
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1: Let's get the party started. See you with the bar, you was hardly talking. That's when I knew that your heart was starring. Friends to lovers need a part to star in. Like, wait, babe, let me ask your pardon. This ain't Gucci, this is Prada, darling. If you want something, you can ask me, darling. 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

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Last time I broke her collarbone, which is intolerable. All I know.

Break up, make up, like Maybelline. Now she's all made up, like make-believe. Probably why she's so fake to me. But what the fuck's it gonna take for me to make her see? Strip her naked and take her keys. I've been planning this day for weeks.